do my thing. It ain't really my thing. I'm just gonna borrow it for a minute. But you know what I'm talking about. You know how I feel. You know what I mean. You know how I feel? Like a sex machine, man.

young man. Come from a town about 5 minutes south of here. Everybody knows it is South City. It's a greasy little neighborhood. Whole lot of soul come out of South City over the years. And I'm gonna tell you one thing. We got a lot of it up on this stage with us tonight and every night. Ladies and gentlemen, on the tenor saxophone from South San Francisco, California, Keith Crossin.

0: Two great songs to close out the last set and the show, if I do say so myself. Luther Vandross, starting off singing one of his biggest hits, I guess you could say, The Power of Love, the name of the tune. I think in R&B music, he's up there with Prince, Stevie Wonder, Michael Jackson. He was certainly one of the most successful singer-songwriters and producers. I think it was during the 80s. But amazingly, at least to me, unlike those peers that I mentioned a moment ago, he didn't really cross over to widespread pop appeal. By the end of the 80s, that was changing. He had a beautiful tenor. And unfortunately, as you may or may not know, he suffered some serious problems with his health that cut short a career that was just starting to take off. He had a stroke that left him in a coma for some months. Dance with My Father appeared, and the album was titled the same, and that is my favorite personally. It was number one when it hit the shelves and went on to win the Grammy for Song of the Year. He was able to accept the Grammy Award via videotape, and he promised his fans when he was taped, he'd be back quoting one of his own hits, The Power of Love, the one we just played. His positive attitude probably, at least for me, made it all the more devastating when he it was announced, I think it was 2005, 2007, some around there, that he had lost his fight for his life. I think he was 54 or 55. Sad, really sad. And Últimamente, para mí, el mejor R&B éxito por siempre. Papa was a Rolling Stone, The Temptations. No puedo decir nada más sobre este. Simplemente una obra maestra. 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No te preocupes. Quisiera dar gracias a Eduardo Rosales, el genio, ingeniero y Sebastián Saldumbide, el productor, para trayendo la música a ustedes. I'll be back real soon, and we'll enjoy, as I do every show, sharing the blues with you. Until then, I'm Ron Gordon reminding you, as I do every show, you can't be happy unless you got the blues. See you soon.
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Disfrútalos. Well, welcome back, jazz heads. As always, the best in jazz, that is, musicians and recordings. And we started off with a classic done by a brilliant musician. I'm speaking of Round Midnight. Escrito el compositor Thelonious Monk, creo que era 43, 44, ha escritolo. 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Chucho, born in Quibican, a barrio of Havana in Cuba, and obviously, and Jesus, or Chucho as he was known, was the, or is the son of two Cuban pianist, his father Bebo and Pilar, his mom. He initiated his formal studies as a young boy. I mean, at 9 years old, he was already admitted to the prestigious Municipal Conservatory in Havana. And even before he was 20, he was a prominent piano player working with different jazz and popular ensembles around Havana. I think technically he's probably the strongest, the best jazz pianist that's ever been recorded. You listen to some of his stuff and what he's doing, and it almost as if it were speeded up or impossible to play like he does. Leaving that aside, his sense of rhythm, his sense of his ability to use the idioms of Cuban music is unparalleled, and possibly that's a result of his years in the Orquesta Cubana de Música Moderna, or perhaps as leader of one of the best and best known Cuban jazz groups, Ira Kire. Bueno, tenemos mucho más. Estamos emitiendo de Casa Timshell, hogar de los legendarios perros, Scooby, Nanky y Chenzo. Regresaremos.

0: Sonny Rollins starting off the second set, More Than You Know, the name of the tune. It's an easy appellation to throw at someone to call them legendary, but it would certainly be appropriate with Sonny. He began his musical studies on the piano. He studied alto sax from the age of about 11 and then took up the tenor sax later. In high school, as a high school student, he was already leading a jazz group that featured what would become other prominent jazz musicians. I'm talking about Art Taylor, Kenny Drew. I think Jackie McLean was in the group too. And he began rehearsing with Thelonious Monk. That'll get you. That'll get your motor running. He recorded intermittently with a number of leading bop musicians and groups, including J.J. Johnson, the trombonist, Charlie Parker, Yardbird, and Bud Powell, Max Roach. I could go on and on. He recorded with the best because he was among the best himself. His most frequent associate during those early years was Miles Davis. Good for him, lucky for him, with whom he performed in clubs and recorded for a few years. In those recording sessions, he introduced compositions of his own for the first time. Some of them later became jazz standards, thinking about Doxy, for example, or Olio. He fought and overcame a dependence on drugs. Working in Chicago, joined the Max Roach Quintet, and eventually a series of landmark recordings introduced, issued under his own name, became among the most honored and respected recordings in the history of jazz. He was, I don't think it's too much to say he was widely regarded as the most talented and innovative tenor sax player in jazz. And during his retirement in later years, he was famous for practicing on the Williamsburg Bridge in New York. He would just stand out on the bridge, and he was there every day playing. Y el último, segundo en el set, Body and Soul, Diana Krall. 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

Comenzando set número 3, Chet Baker con Stan Getz, Misty, the Errol Garner classic. Henry Chesney Baker, his name, born in Oklahoma, known as Chet, of course. He began his musical career as a child. He was singing at amateur competitions and has recorded a number of jazz vocals. I'm not as crazy about his vocals as his trumpet playing, but that's a personal preference, I suppose. His father brought him a trombone to play. It was too big. So he replaced it with a trumpet, and that turned out to be a stroke of genius. His first formal music training occurred at Glendale Junior High School, this high school in Yale, Oklahoma, but he played mostly by ear for the rest of his life. In 1952, he was chosen at an audition to play, and it was great because it happened to be in front of Charlie Parker.

0: Duke Ellington with Johnny Hodges starting off the last set. Weary Blues, the name of the tune, and it does have a kind of weary quality to it. It's slow. It doesn't drag, but it's very contemplative, I guess you could say. Duke Ellington, Edward Kennedy Ellington, was the son of two musicians, but more than that, they really taught him everything from proper table manners to an understanding of the emotional power of music. His first piano lessons came at 7, 8 years old, something like that, and they didn't have much of a lasting effect on him. Strangely enough, according to the Duke himself, what did have a lasting effect was the fact that at the age of 14, he started sneaking into Frank Holliday's pool hall. And he said that his experiences from the pool halls taught him to appreciate the value in mixing with a wide range of people. That is what he was good at. Obviously, as a composer, as a band leader, he was brilliant. But he said that he wanted to play music because he wanted to meet and intermingle with all kinds of people, and music, with the reputation for being an international language, so to speak, was what he wanted and needed. Eventually, through the power of radio, listeners throughout New York City had heard of him. He was a very popular musician doing a weekly broadcast from the Cotton Club, then a jazz mecca in Harlem. And I could go on and on about him. He was one of a kind, Duke Ellington. Lyle Mays, El Último en El Set y El Show. Este pianista utilizando no solamente pianos acústicos, pero de vez en cuando utilizando música eléctrica, synthesizers y algo así. Uno de mis favoritos era tocando muchos años con Pat Metheny. No me sorprende porque el estilo de Lyle Mays es muy similar, ¿no? 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Lo siento, pero necesitamos salir. Gotta shuffle on out of here. Pero regresaremos muy pronto con más de su música. Well, that's it for tonight, jazz heads. Gotta move on, but we'll be back very soon with the finest jazz you've ever heard. That's my promise. I'm Ron Gordon, and I'm reminding you, as I do every show, be cool.
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